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My bitch have a nightmare, wake up, make me some cereal. 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The sun come up, look at her face, said, oh my God, here we go. Yeah.

I'm eating truth, no sauce, it's a fire season, burning down on me. So I'm so free, stripping naked, like more glimmer around fields. Energy stimulating, like green tea, glowing from my head to my ovaries. Element fire, I got no enemies, what I need be featuring when I fight. But I'm in sun, essentially regret, don't come near, I'll burn you like fire. Messages hard to digest, let's see why you're. They don't understand me yet, but soon they'll be screaming out the words I wrote at night, I prophesied. 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I caught them pristine, blooming and growing. It's my season, there is no denying, no turning down. I'm here to please. I'm here for a reason, save you from freezing. Now I got you singing.

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0: Catch your breath, bitch.
1: Bitch, I'm tweaking.

machinery, catharsis, technology, ragtag, transcendence, tryhard, high strung, neurotic, blue cross, golden arches, pearly gates, supermarket, interstate, picket fence, domestic, citizens arrest, Tuesday name, gas station, phantom pain, art therapist, shell wise, parking garage, micropolitic, private property, killing point, agenda, arms, body, legs, flesh, skin, bone, sinew, good luck, arms, 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
2: Some of y'all may know him, some of y'all never even been there, but, you know, he go by the name of Reggie Snow, Snow Reggie, a new man, it's a new day, let's get it.
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0: 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Push him to start. The black sheet shouts out to Showtime Radio 1. Bye bye. Brazilian flows dancing along. 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Whoa.
1: Hey, hey, Reggie, wake up.
2: What's up, bro?
1: You're just starting to get good.
2: Oh, yeah? 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

I get lost, tracing steps that we have crossed, breaking down these empty walls, waiting for the curtain call. Lost, lost, I get lost, out of place here, I suppose, chasing down.

I was an NBA player, I'd be Dylan Brooks, but worse. I'm Debo, we are not equal. They all miss like the Shaq at the free throw. Scrape my plate, never shat why I eat though. Pray to God that I never slave to the ego. Dos mio, sipping more D-Lo. Spit like I'm starving, I'm finna let my rib show. You win, loss, I can

transferred as universal. They talk it, but we put it into practice. Center each other, making sure nothing here can knock us off our axis. That's real companionship. You as sweet as molasses. Intelligence that's matched with beauty.

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There's a certain flex that comes with feeling exhilarated. 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

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This is what they want. 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This is what you get. This is what you did. This is what they want. 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This is what they said. This

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2: 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Ist das klar?
3: What's up, Dolce?
4: Hey, girl.
3: You know, it's been a little minute since you and I have had a chat.
4: Has it really?
3: Probably since, like, your last EP, All the Places You'll Go.
4: Oh, wow. It's been a minute, yeah.
3: I've been getting some calls.
4: Oh.
3: People are a little bit worried about you.
4: Not worried.
3: And I know that I was kind of that outlet for you, so...
4: You were.
3: Why don't you just... tell me what's been going on.

Listen to and two. I'm the uptown A nigga. You know what's up or don't you? Word of who made ya? I'm a rude bitch nigga. What are you made of? I'ma eat your food up, boo. I could bust your eight. I'ma do one two. Fuck a gun do. When you do make bucks, I'ma look right, nigga. Bet you do one two. Fuck. Fuck them like you do want to. Come, you gated, get discovered. I'm a 2-1 dude's cock. I'm licking in the water by the blue bayou. Caught the warm goose. And you do rag too, son. Nigga, you're a Kool-Aid dude. 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Wonder who let you come to 1-2. What'd you do to crew, son? Fuck are you into, huh? Niggas better ooh run run. You could get shot, homie, if you do want to. Put your guns up. Tell your crew don't front. I'm a hoodlum, nigga. You know you were 2-1s. Bitch, I'm about to blue up too. I'm the 1-2 day. I'm the new ship, the young Rapunzel. Who are you, bitch? New lunch? I'm a rude.

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